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3: 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Or better yet, go to Times Square, take a picture of me with a Kodak. Took my life from negative to positive, I just want y'all to know that. And tonight, let's enjoy life.

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1: Escucha esto y dice: Hey, it's a mess out there. They can leave, but we don't care, we'll stay. I'm good right here. I